And that was Ukrainian singer Andriy Shvetkovsky with Kalena, a song about a journey of discovery. 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Добрий вечір and welcome to «Наш голос» Ukrainian Roots Radio here on AM-1320 CHMB Vancouver. I'm your host, Павліна. On today's program, we'll have a recipe from the Ukrainian Food Flair Archives and Cookbook, as well as an interview with Svetlana Kominko of Maple Hope Foundation, which is hosting a presentation by the mother of a fallen defender of Ukraine at the end of this month. So stay tuned for that, as well our usual proverb of the week, other items of interest, and great Ukrainian music. And today we're going to feature several songs that are longer than the usual radio edit of 2 to 3 minutes, just because we don't often get a chance to hear them. So sit back, relax, and enjoy. We've got Sofia Bilozir from Winnipeg up next with Oi Helia, a song about a young woman, a flock of geese, and more.

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And the Cubasonics from their third album, Big Beach Music, and the story of Chocha Hanka, Auntie Annie. And everybody in my generation, anyways, has had an Auntie Annie, probably with nine kids or something in that range. And a lot of that kind of hanky panky was actually pretty common for that era, long gone. And the Cubasonics have preserved it in memory with that song, Hanka. Up next, Dunai from Toronto, from their first album, Obkruzhoya Svit, I Search the World. And here they are with Deseni Hore, Blue Mountains.

0: Up next, from the Nash Holos Audio Archives and the Ukrainian Food Flair Cookbook, another Ukrainian Food Flair flashback.
1: Hello. Tonight is the night for diet pierogies or vareniki. So get your pencils ready. You might as well make a lot while you're at it, because these disappear very quickly. I remember Mom making these for us, and we used to call them shkirki, or skins. You'll find this recipe helpful on a busy day when you're craving pierogies or vareniki. The concept of a diet pierogi is mine. I call these diet pierogies or vareniki because they require no filling, and dry cottage cheese is used in the dough, unlike whole cheeses like Swiss or cheddar. Dry cottage cheese is usually made from skim milk and therefore very low in fat content. Consequently, its calorie count per pound is less than a third as much as these other types. Since it contains few calories plus the nutritional value of milk, cottage cheese is popular in reducing diets, thus the diet pierogi. I shared this recipe with thousands of viewers when I appeared on KCTS a few years back. It must be one of the best diet recipes in the world. This is what you'll need to do. Take 2 cups of dry cottage cheese and press through a sieve. Beat in 1 tablespoon melted butter, 3 beaten eggs, and 1 teaspoon of salt. Add enough flour to give the desired consistency for shaping, probably about 1/2 to 3/4 cup. Place on a well-floured board and shape into a long, narrow roll. Flatten the roll and make a slantwise crisscross pattern with the back of a knife. Turn the roll over and crisscross on the other side in the same manner. Cut slantwise into 2-inch pieces. If smaller portions are desired, make the pieces slightly larger and then cut them into triangles. Drop them in small batches into a large amount of boiling salted water. Stir very gently with a wooden spoon and cook from 3 to 4 minutes or until they are well puffed. Then remove to a colander and drain. Place the pierogi or vareniki in a warm dish and sprinkle with a small amount of olive oil or a pat of butter. Toss lightly to coat them evenly. Keep hot until all are cooked. Serve with yogurt or, if you prefer, sour cream, in which case, goodbye diet. Try it anyway, it's delicious and Ukrainian. Until next time, happy cooking!
0: That was the voice of the late Sylvia Molnar, who produced and presented Ukrainian Food Flair on Nash Holos for many years. She left behind a wonderful legacy, and the recipes, stories, and cooking tips she shared with Nash Holos listeners have been published as a tribute to her memory. Ukrainian Food Flair, the cookbook, is now available on Amazon in softcover and Kindle. Search for it there, or get the link at the Nash Holos website, www.nashholos.com.

Up next is an artist from Toronto, fairly recently arrived from Ukraine, a very talented musician who works with his whole family, and he's compiled several selections that he has shared with us, so we have them now proudly in the Nash Holos Audio Archive. His name is Taras Posnikov, and here he is with a song called Chumak, and Chumak in Ukrainian means salt trader.

0: Today, we're joined by Svetlana Kaminko, co-founder of Maple Hope Foundation and a driving force behind countless community initiatives supporting Ukrainians at home and abroad. Her work is rooted in compassion, cultural stewardship, and an unwavering commitment to honoring those whose stories must be heard. She's here with us ahead of a powerful new performance and exhibition in Vancouver that invites audiences into an intimate journey of love, loss, and resilience. Svetlana, thanks so much for joining us today.
1: Thank you, Paulette. It's always a privilege to be here at your show and to talk with your audience.
0: Well, it's a privilege to have you here with us. Before we get into the performance itself, I want to start a little bit with you. What moved you personally to bring this particular story to Vancouver?
1: I think this story represents hundreds of thousands of stories of Ukrainian women that lost their loved ones at war. But we cannot share hundreds of thousands of stories. We can share only one. And this one is very special. Hanna Kiselishina is our dear friend and colleague who is coming from Ukraine to be at the performance, at the center of her performance, at the center of that performance, her personal story, the story of her journey through loss, grief, and learning how to find the meaning after multiple losses. Hanna is a psychologist from Mariupol. She lost her only son in Olenivka massacre in July of 2022. And of course, she lost her home, her employment, her status, the ability to return to the places that are dear to her heart. And she came to us into our program, actually. We designed here in Vancouver the Professional Bereavement Support Program. Mm-hmm. And for the first time, we brought this program in July of 2024. And she registered as a participant, as other woman.
0: Oh, so you didn't know her before?
1: I didn't know her before. She came to our program as the mother of the fallen Ukrainian defender. Okay. However, she expressed her interest to continue to use her professional skills and expertise to help other mothers. And she was our student in our program, because we also developed an academic program on loss and grief that we delivered, academic program on loss and grief that we

0: commemorating of the fallen Ukrainian defenders, not just in this war, but all those that were fighting for Ukrainian freedom and independence. And it would be a beautiful event. Love knows no death, because love never dies. No. And if you slowly can release the pain after loss, there are more love and gratitude that you can carry in your heart, and this will help you to remember, to commemorate with dignity of your loved one that you once lost, but never lost, actually, because the love lives in the heart. In addition to performance that will be with live music, we are also going to have a photo exhibition, Resilience in Bloom, and we are going to bring 21 stories of Ukrainian women that lost their loved ones. And three of them are members of our community here in Vancouver.
1: Oh.
0: We have two mothers that lost their sons. One mother actually lost two sons.
1: Oh.
0: Wasn't able to overcome the wounds that he received, and he died after being wounded. And another is missing in combat.
1: Oh.
0: And we also have a young, beautiful woman. She's a volunteer in our community, and she lost her father just a year ago. So by bringing the stories of Ukrainian women, we would like also to provide space for members of our community that are dealing with loss and going through their grieving journey.
1: Wow, that's an incredible project, Svetlana. So it's on August 29th. So let's talk about what will happen. It's going to be located at Alliance Française, which is on Canby Street.
0: Yes, it's 6161 Canby Street, Alliance Française, Vancouver.
1: Okay, so there's going to be, you said, a whole bunch of stuff going on. So tell us about what people can expect to see.
0: From 5 to 6, we are going to have in 4 years the photo exhibition, Resilience in Bloom. There'll be some light refreshments provided. And it's free. If you just want to come for a photo exhibition, that's free. But at 6 p.m., we are going to start a very deeply moving stage performance with live music and also the artwork that depicts Hanna Kiselishina's journey, grieving journey. Because when she received news that her son was killed in Olenivka massacre, of course, she was in a total despair and shock. And there were months after that of bringing parts of his body because our prisoners of war were burned alive.
1: Yeah.
0: That's the most cruel crime that Russia did towards Ukrainian prisoners of war. So the DNA results, she was waiting and waiting. Anyway, when everything was finally confirmed and she was able to bury whatever was left, she started to paint. And she needed to express herself. And as an art therapist, as a psychologist, she knows that this helps. Because in grieving, you have to release your emotions.
1: Sure.
0: And she was able to create 16 paintings. Her first exhibition was open in Kyiv Opocherska Lavra, last summer. And it travels through different cities around Ukraine. And now we decided to use this artwork as part of this live performance. So I do think that this event would be very moving, but very uplifting, because it's filled with hope, with love, with gratitude. Loss is part of our life.
1: Yeah.
0: And loss and grief are cross-cultural, no matter which language we speak, which country we came from, to Canada. It will touch

0: heart of anyone who decides to join us on August 29th.
1: Yeah, it's not just about the sadness and the loss, as you say, and the grief. It's really a story of triumph, isn't it?
0: It's a story of triumph because you have to be courageous to take a responsibility for your healing, for your future life, and to realize that this is not your entire life. It's just part of your life. It's a chapter of your life story. And you can carry on this dignity. And I am learning from Hannah. Once she told me, my son gave his life with dignity for Ukraine. And my responsibility as a mother to carry a memory about him with dignity as well.
1: Wow. It's going to be loaded with inspiration. And I think for people that are going through their own grieving journey, and also people just want to learn, just want to know more about what's going on, about how people are surviving this horrible war. So thank you, Svitlana, for all the work that you do. Thank you for organizing this event, for bringing Hannah over and presenting this to the local community. And look forward to seeing you there.
0: Thank you. Thank you, Paulette. And all proceeds from this event will be used towards professional bereavement support programs in Ukraine for Ukrainian women. So thank you. If you cannot come, you can buy a ticket for someone else, mm-hmm. or you can donate. There is an option on the link provided for tickets just to support us.
1: Thank you again, Svitlana. Look forward to seeing you on the 29th.
0: Thank you.

0: And a group from Edmonton, which is no longer together. This album was recorded back in the 1990s, but something about blues, they seem kind of timeless. And this rendition of a traditional Ukrainian folk song, Tishmena Pidmanula, in blues style is definitely one of my favorites. And before them, you heard Taras Petronenko and Ukraina, a classic favorite from the Maidan era and the Orange Revolution era and the Chervona Ruta era of the late 1990s, but it actually goes back to the 1980s. It was a very bold, patriotic song released in a dangerous time, still during the Soviet era, and originally was made public on cassette by a label called Kobza, Ukrainian-Canadian, of course. Taras Petronenko with Ukraino, a very enduring classic.
1: Here's what's coming up this week in Vancouver's Ukrainian community.
0: On August 29th, Maple Hope Foundation is presenting a powerful and deeply moving event in Vancouver at Alliance Française Vancouver, located at 6161 Cambie Street. Love Knows No Death is a multimedia performance inspired by the true story of Ukrainian mother, teacher, and artist Hanna Kiselishina, whose only son was killed in Russia's terrorist attack against Ukrainian prisoners of war in Olenivka. The performance blends live theater, documentary audio, photographs, video, and music to explore grief, resilience, and the courage to live again. The evening also features Resilience in Bloom, a photo exhibition honoring 20 Ukrainian women who lost loved ones in the defense of Mariupol and in Olenivka. Doors open at 5 p.m. for the photo exhibition. The live performance begins at 6. Ticket proceeds support bereavement programs for mothers who have lost children in the war. For tickets, visit Eventbrite and search for Love Knows No Death. And that's August 29th at Alliance Française Vancouver, located at 6161 Cambie Street. 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And our proverb of the week translates as, while misfortune sleeps, it does not scream, so one does not worry about it. And that brings us to the end of another edition of Nash Holos Ukrainian Roots Radio here on AM 1320 CHMB Vancouver. 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I'm Pavlina. 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

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It's Reynolds Starr along with you. This is Nation to Nation on AM 1320 CHMB. Glad to be with you for the next hour. We've got a great selection of First Nations music coming up. Sit back, relax, and enjoy the tunes.

0: The Vancouver Fraser Port Authority will host its annual Port Day on Saturday, August 29th at Canada Place. 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

fires be lighted. Let our circle be strong and full of medicine. Hear me. This is my dream song that I'm singing for you. This is my power song that is taking me to the edge. 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